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22: 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Salute No Limit Larry.
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0: 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We both spent a little time. She got hers, I got mine. 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They flipped. 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Cut her off. 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
0: Take him back over. Like, give me
1: this. Let's do it.
0: Yeah. She got the
2: water in her hand.
0: She make a bounce on the dude. 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

0: 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Saturday, September 19th at Sonista Hotel in Charlotte. Salute No Limit Larry.
1: A staple in the city, holding down his community. CLT to the heart.
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2: 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It's zero down to get one. Your credit don't matter. 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
1: Welcome. You are now at the King of Diamonds audition. This is the King of Diamond Dance Show audition game show. You ready? You got 30 seconds to answer these questions. See if you're going to be a King of Diamonds dancer. Let's go. You leave your club. You told the club that you can't come to work tonight. You need a babysitter. You don't feel good, so you can't make it in. Who are you? Oh, I'm going to be a King of Diamonds dancer. Yes. Okay. You're at the other club. Send your girls with their hair done. Send your girls with their nails done right. Send your girls to our club looking good. Who are you? Oh, shit! I'm gonna be a King of Diamonds dancer. Yeah. Hold on, okay. I'm not going back to that other club no more. Tell the managers, forget them. This club is a lot bigger than anybody. Who are you? I'm gonna be a King of Diamonds dancer!
2: Ladies and gentlemen, welcome to King of Diamonds!
3: 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Pull up hungry. Leave talking different. Chuck's Cheesesteaks. Grand reopening Wednesday noon to 6. 3900 Brookshire Boulevard. No Limit Larry approved.
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3: The time is now. 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You're

0: in Charlotte, North Carolina. This is the Queen City. This is the Queen City. Charlotte, North Carolina. Every queen needs a king. I said every queen needs a king. Disco, tell them who we are. It's K-O-D, Charlotte. That's Disco Rick. I'm Akinelli. And how we once did in Miami, let's bring it to Charlotte. Let's go, Disco.
1: Ladies and gentlemen, welcome to King of Diamonds, Charlotte, North Carolina. Let's go!
0: That's right, King of Diamonds coming to Charlotte, North Carolina. As we invade the city,
1: King of Diamonds!
2: We be in the city.
0: Excuse me as we interrupt your commercial to give you this King of Diamonds forecast. Hi, this is Mr. Dickerson out here, and King of Diamonds forecast, we're expecting a position of 69% chance of making it rain. Back to you, Disco.
1: K-O-D! Charlotte!
3: 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Come on and pull up on them for the grand reopening Wednesday noon to 6. That's right, Wednesday noon to 6. 3900 Brookshot Boulevard. Pull up hungry. Lead talking different. Chuck's Cheesesteaks. Grand reopening Wednesday noon to 6. 3900 Brookshot Boulevard. 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
2: 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Come on and pull up on them for the grand reopening Wednesday noon to 6. That's right, Wednesday noon to 6. 3900 Brookshire Boulevard. Pull up hungry. Leave. Talking different. Chuck's Cheese Steaks. Grand reopening Wednesday, noon to 6, 3900 Brookshire Boulevard. No Limit Larry approved.
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0: What's up, y'all? 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

0: trap.
1: Welcome. You are now at the King of Diamonds audition. This is the King of Diamond Dance Show audition game show. You ready? You got 30 seconds to answer these questions. See if you're going to be a King of Diamonds dancer. Let's go. You leave your club. You told the club that you can't come to work tonight. You need a babysitter. You don't feel good, so you can't make it in. Who are you? Oh, I'm going to be a King of Diamonds dancer. Yes, yes, yes. Okay. You're at the other club. Send your girls with their hair done. Send your girls with their nails done right. Send your girls to our club looking good. Who are you? Oh, shit! I'm gonna be a King of Diamonds dancer. Yeah, yeah. Hold on, okay. I'm not going back to that other club no more. Tell the managers, forget them. This club is a lot bigger than anybody. Who are you? I'm gonna be a King of Diamonds dancer!
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0: What's up, y'all? 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I am taking the stage. 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
1: 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I probably should pick that cup.

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1: B-O-B, Charlotte! We're in Charlotte, North Carolina. This is the Queen City. This is the Queen City. Charlotte, North Carolina. Every queen needs a king. I said every queen needs a king. Disco, tell them who we are. It's king. Charlotte. That's Disco Rick. I'm Akinelli. And how we once did in Miami, let's bring it to Charlotte. Let's go, Disco!
2: 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Let's go!
1: 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King of Diamonds coming to Charlotte, North Carolina. As we invade the city,
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4: 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I had a friend that got into an accident. I asked him, was he hurt? 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My mom was in the car. My wife was in the car. I said, you ain't go to the hospital? I said, get up now. Go to the hospital and call Top Dog Law. Tell me how it happened. Exactly what happened. Told me he was on the expressway.

Diamonds Audition. This is the King of Diamond Dance Show Audition Game Show. You ready? You got 30 seconds to answer these questions. See if you're going to be a King of Diamonds dancer. Let's go. You leave your club. You told the club that you can't come to work tonight. You need a babysitter. You don't feel good, so you can't make it in. Who are you? Oh, I'm going to be a King of Diamonds dancer. Yes. Okay. You're at the other club. Send your girls with their hair done. Send your girls with their nails done right. Send your girls to our club looking good. Who are you? Oh, shit. I'm going to be a King of Diamonds dancer. Yeah. Hold on, okay. I'm not going back to that other club no more. Tell the managers, forget them. This club is a lot bigger than anybody. Who are you? I'm going to

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0: continue to honor the pioneers, the trendsetters, and history-making black professionals. 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
1: Whoa, whoa, whoa, whoa, whoa, whoa.
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7: 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I'm Akinelli. 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

can't f*** her. 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
1: Welcome. You are now at the King of Diamonds audition. This is the King of Diamonds dance show audition game show. You ready? You got 30 seconds to answer these questions. See if you're going to be a King of Diamonds dancer. Let's go. You leave your club. 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Who are you? 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Yes. 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You're at the other club. Send your girls with their hair done. Send your girls with their nails done right. Send your girls to our club looking good. Who are you? 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Hold on, okay. 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Tell the managers, forget them. This club is a lot bigger than anybody. Who are you? I'm gonna

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0: be a straight nigga. 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I had took her with me. We both spent a little time. 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Cut her off. 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
1: Yup.
0: Take him back.

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0: Chris Brown. This your boy Chris Brown. Live in concert, Friday, July 17th. 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
3: You know there's people out here getting into accidents and not calling nobody. I had a friend that got into an accident. 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He told me in pain. He told me everybody in pain. My mom was in the car, my wife was in the car. I said, you ain't go to the hospital?

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1: B-O-B, Charlotte! We're in Charlotte, North Carolina. This is the Queen City. This is the Queen City. Charlotte, North Carolina. Every queen needs a king. I said every queen needs a king. Disco, tell them who we are. It's B-O-B, Charlotte. That's Disco Rick. I'm Akinelli. And how we once did in Miami, let's bring it to Charlotte. Let's go, Disco! Ladies and gentlemen, welcome to King of Diamonds, Charlotte, North Carolina.

0: excuse me as we interrupt your commercial to give you this King of Diamonds forecast. Hi, this is Mr. Dickerson out here, and King of Diamonds forecast, we're expecting a position of 69% chance of making it rain. Back to you, Disco. K-O-D, Charlotte!
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0: That's what it is, man. Morning Madhouse on Power 98. Nothing there. The Morning Madhouse, Charlotte's plug for new hip hop and R&B. 48 degrees. If you're leaving out the house this morning, a little chilly out there at the bus stop this morning. You're gonna need a little coat or something. This afternoon is definitely going down. We're gonna heat up to about 73 degrees with a whole lot of sunshine. So be on the lookout for that this afternoon. Welcome to Charlotte, America. In the Madhouse with me this morning. Y'all say what's up to Miss Jessica the Garnett, though.
1: Good morning to you. Good morning to you. We're all in our places with bright smiling faces, and this is the way we start our new day. Good morning, everyone.
0: What's up, man? Jessica?
1: Ain't nothing. How you doing?
0: Good. Welcome to Tuesday.
1: Well, thanks for having me.
0: Also in the Madhouse with me this morning. Y'all say what's up to Baby.
2: I say good morning,
0: Blacksburg.
2: Good morning,
0: Gaffney.
2: Good morning,
0: Blackburg.
2: Good morning,
0: Charlotte, America.
2: Good morning.
0: Good morning, Bert.
3: What's happening?
0: You already know what it is. Welcome to Tuesday, man.
3: It's Tuesday, big dog.
0: By LeBron. Although we've come
3: you petty
0: to the end of the road.
3: Why are you singing like you reading?
0: I see LeBron. He got to go. He got to go. Out of there. Get the broom out. Get the broom out. Boy, LKC is too much. Too much with them, boy.
3: Yeah.
0: Without no Luka, y'all ain't got no firepower out there. Hey, y'all better get ready. Whoever got to play them boys in his next round better get ready, because you got to have some firepower to play OKC.
3: Got to.
0: They got
3: firepower.
0: You think so?
3: Yeah.
0: They tied 2-2. I don't know, boy.
3: Yeah.
0: Ant-Man done woke up.
3: Nah.
0: Ant-Man.
3: This is a bigger series. This one might go 7.
0: Ant-Man done woke up now. He said, hey, his mother's day. I got to win with my mama. I said, okay. Talk your talk, youngin. Talk your talk, then. Shout out to Cleveland, man. They tied the series last night. Spidey said, listen, I am not losing in front of me and Larry Baby Coco Jones. He went out there and did his thing.
3: He didn't say that.
0: Huh?
3: He didn't say that.
0: He did.
3: He didn't say that.
0: It's both our girlfriends.
3: No, it's not.
0: He keep out there in L.A. and then I see him sometime on the weekend. On the weekend, dude.
3: Oh.
0: Yeah. When she can't travel with him, she comes see
3: me. So you sizzle, huh?
0: Huh?
3: You sizzle, huh?
0: I like to see. All right, man. Today's Inspiration Power Word of the Morning. It's coming from Pastor R.J. Davis.
4: I'm Pastor R.J. Davis, and this is your moment of inspiration. The Bible tells us that obedience is better than sacrifice. It's a truth that challenges our cultural obsession with results and visible success. It's easy to measure progress by outcomes, but God measures faithfulness by obedience. You may not always see immediate results from doing what God has asked of you, but that does not mean that your obedience is ineffective. Every act of obedience is a seed planted in faith, and seeds require time before they produce visible fruit. Like a farmer who tills the soil, plants carefully, and waters consistently, without seeing any instant harvest, your role is to trust the process while God handles the growth. Obedience aligns you with His will, even when the outcome remains unseen. It builds trust, strengthens your spiritual discipline, and positions you for greater responsibility. The real success is not found in what you produce, but in how faithful you follow. When you shift your focus from results to obedience, you free yourself from the pressure and step into a life of purpose and peace. I'm Pastor R.J. Davis, and this has been your moment of inspiration.
5: God, grant me the serenity to accept the things I cannot change, courage to change the things I can, and wisdom to know the difference.
0: Today's inspirational power song of the morning is coming from Marvin Sapp. Feels real good. 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

0: Another Blair, the Money Mad House, Charlotte's Plug for New Hip Hop and R&B, 48 degrees in Charlotte, America. Today's high is going to be right near 73. Whole lot of sunshine. A slight chance of afternoon pop-up showers again, about a 25% chance of that. Other than that, man, it's going to be a beautiful spring day right here in Charlotte, America. Y'all know what time it is. It's time for your Mad House question of the day. Hashtag inmates, QOTD.
1: Let's talk about who?
2: Madhouse question of the day. We are asking you, what card game, board game, any game like that turns family into enemies?
0: All of them. Don't even matter. It can be just talking. We can become enemies. It don't matter. But I'm going to go with spades. Spades. Oh, yeah. You get on that spade table.
3: That's a given.
0: I'm slapping cards down and everything. So I'm going to go with spades.
2: Growing up, it was definitely taboo. But outside right now, like the game that has me and my friends is Uno, but it is I think it's Uno reverse. It's the one where you, or Uno flip.
3: They got
2: it's
3: on
2: the one
3: both
2: where
3: sides.
2: You flip the cards. Yeah. Mm. Yeah. That's the one. Yeah.
3: That's what I was going to say. I was going to say Uno. Mm. Uno will make a fan. Boy, you drop a plus four on me, draw four, I'm liable to cuss you out and fight you in the same game. Spades is a given.
0: Mm-hmm.
3: Monopoly, quiet is kept. Monopoly, when you trying to get that property, Monopoly can, that game take forever. But Monopoly can turn a home upside down. But I'm going to say my number one is Uno. Because I be playing with my kids and they be mad. They get mad when they lose. So I'm going with Uno.
0: All right, Jessica, how do we get in on this?
2: Go to our social media at Hey Miss Jessica, at I Am No Limit Larry, at I'm Just Burpee. Or you can always leave us your response. You can text it to us at 980-737-9898.
0: Real quick, y'all play those games. You know how they got the new card games with it's like the R&B joint, them games right now.
3: Oh yeah.
0: Oh, you got they say like a lyric. And you got to name the song?
3: Mm-hmm.
0: Oh, yeah. We're going to fight. We're going to fight.

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0: 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Here's your Channel 9 Severe Weather Center 9 forecast.
1: Cool and comfortable start out there. Good morning. I'm Channel 9 meteorologist Keith Monday. We'll warm things up back in the mid-70s. Sunshine all afternoon. It's going to be a beautiful day today. We'll keep the mid to upper 70s tomorrow. Most of the day is dry. By tomorrow evening, a camp will out. An isolated storm moving back in.
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3: 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It's 6:20 time for your first Nosy Neighbor News Quickie of the morning. Tiffany Haddish, she has confirmed that a Girls Trip sequel is in the works. And also adding to the excitement is Will Packer. He is backing up that statement. The sequel will reunite Tiffany with Jada Pinkett Smith, Regina King, and Queen Latifah. And Tiffany mentioned that they all have been spending a lot of time together, so be on the lookout for that. I'm Miss Jessica, the girl next door. That is your Nosy Neighbor News Quickie.
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0: 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All right, coming up next, we got your Madhouse Classic Throwback. 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
8: What's going on? It's your boy Burpee with your sports update here on Power 98. The Cleveland Cavaliers tied the series against the Detroit Pistons 2-2 as Donovan Mitchell scored 39 points in the second half. He led all players with 43 total points. James Harden pitched in with 24. That series goes back to Detroit for game 5. In game 4 of the Lakers and the Oklahoma City Thunder, gonna get that broom out. LeBron and them got swept on up out of here. The Thunder beat the Lakers 115-110. Oklahoma City advances to the Western Conference Finals. They'll be waiting for the winner of San Antonio and Minnesota. And some WNBA games going on tonight. The Atlanta Dream will be taking on the Dallas Wings in Dallas. The Minnesota Lynx and Phoenix Mercury will be going at it. And the New York Liberty will be going against the new team, the Portland Fire. I'm Burpee, and that's your sports update here on Power 98.
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0: teens in the building, do stuff for teens, or talk about something that's going on for teens. Coach Breland Wiggins is in the building. What's up, mate?
1: Yes, sir.
2: Good morning.
1: What's happening?
3: Good morning.
0: Coach, where you coaching at, man?
3: Man, I'm at South Lake Christian Academy, man. So I coach a little Jeffa League over there. It's like a youth program. It's second through fifth grade. And been there for quite some time, man. Been there for about the past four years.
0: How is it over there at South Lake Christian Academy? I've heard a lot of good things about it.
3: Man, it's growing. It's growing. So we started off in 1995, man. It's been about 30 years that school been up and running. We're at about 700 students right now. That's from JK to 12, man. So it's a nice little private school. It's in the cut over there off of 73.
0: Mm-hmm. What made you want to get into coaching in the first place?
3: I mean, well, it started with my journey playing football. So I played football starting at like six. You know, my dad always coached me and my brother Billy, man, from a young age. And that kind of just inspired us to get into coaching.
2: Now, how do you have the time, first of all, to coach? Because for those of you who don't know, just run down what your background is for the people listening.
3: Man, wear a lot of hats, man. So I'm a director of transportation at South Lake. I'm a firefighter EMT at Long Creek Fire Department, and a husband.
2: Brain now, that's the most important one, right? You know,
3: yeah, father too, man. So shout out to my wife, man, Jessica, and Sasha and Chloe, man, my baby girls. I mean, they give me the strength, man. It start with the foundation with, first of all, Jesus Christ, man, just giving me that strength every day to wear all these hats and kind of, you know, guide me through the day and what I need to do. You know, I'm here to serve, man. So as long as I'm doing it for him, and I'm good.
0: You also do a thing where you talk about brain injury amongst teens and amongst people. Talk to us a little bit about that.
3: Okay, so yeah, like part of my journey where I got my first concussion at 8 years old. Mm-hmm. So with me having that concussion, that led to years of having seizures. I got diagnosed with epilepsy when I was eight. So from that first impact that I got playing the game of football, that led to, I had a seizure that Monday in class. I was in fourth grade, had a seizure in class. Mm-hmm. So from that point, you know, weeks after weeks, you know, I'm going to CT scans, I'm getting MRIs, et cetera. And yeah, that led down this whole path of me having traumatic brain injuries. Mm. And so with me being 8 years old, playing the game young, going all the way up to middle school, had another concussion. And then in high school, when I played at Independence High, had another concussion my 11th grade year. And that was kind of pretty much my career ended right there. Mm. So from that point, I said, I'm going to be an advocate of the brain. I'm going to try to speak on the things that goes on with the brain, right? And a lot of people don't know the symptoms to look for, et cetera. So that's where it started.
4: I actually was having a conversation with, about this with a woman that studies the brain and does a lot of work like that. What have been the effects now in adulthood that you have been dealing with?
3: Man, so just lack of sleep, right? Mm-hmm. Cannot really, you know, fully sleep through the night. Mm-hmm. I don't have seizures anymore. That
4: stopped. Very good. That's great.
3: Sixth grade, right?
4: So, that's great.
3: Lack of sleep, you know, memory loss a little bit. You know, like some of this, I got selective memory for like when I was younger, I can remember certain times, you know, certain trips that we took as a family, et cetera. But it's more so like attitudes, man. So like, I just want to like, just speak on the fact that like a lot of people have these brain injuries and they don't really know what to look for. Like their mood changes, right? Mm-hmm, depression is a good sign to look for. Y'all seen Wimby, right? Wimby played for the San Antonio Spurs.
0: Right. Mm-hmm.
3: Remember a couple weeks ago, he made that fall, hit his face, right? Got a concussion.
0: Mm-hmm.
3: He came back six days after that.
0: Mm-hmm.
3: Came back too early, in my opinion, because on Sunday, y'all seen when he threw the elbow, hit Buddy in the face. That's not his character, right?
0: Right.
3: That's not how he play. He ain't a dirty player.
0: Right.
3: To me, I'm looking at that as, like, that's a sign that he shouldn't have came back that early. Because now he's having effects in his brain from having that concussion. And, you know, I ain't no doctor, but I just see it from what I went through. You know, so me growing up, going through these attitude issues, not really, you know, struggling in class, like going from a, like, almost an A-B student to, like, C-D. Almost F, failing off the team in high school, et cetera. These are the things that I didn't look for.
4: Yeah.
3: I didn't know what to look for at the time. But now, you know, being an adult, I kind of see it.
4: Yeah.
2: Now, with all the brain injuries and the concussions that people talk about, it's scaring a lot of people, especially parents, from putting their kids into sports. It's scaring kids from participating in sports. Mm-hmm. How do you relate the two? How do you bring the two together to inform them about brain injuries and how to stay safe during the game, and also for them to come back and play the game and let them know that it's okay to do it?
3: I feel like the biggest thing is transparency, man. That's where I live. I live my life through transparency. So I be transparent with parents, especially when it comes to the game of football.
0: Mm-hmm.
3: So with me being in the trenches, I played at the I, man. We played at that Dynasty, man. Won titles with them guys. Being in the trenches and actually playing the game and knowing how to play it correctly, that's where it starts, with having a good coach, somebody that understands how to tackle, et cetera, how to teach the proper technique. And then as far as the transparent part, as far as the brain injuries, it's going to happen. You play this game, it's going to happen. No matter what you do, you're going to have some kind of injury. So being transparent and understanding the risk up front. If you don't understand the risk, then you just out there free. You don't understand. So just putting that risk out there to parents and just letting them know, like, hey, this can happen. If this does happen, these are the steps that you need to take to heal that.
0: All right, coming up, speaking of transparency, we're going to be talking about your football camp, and you can talk to the parents straight out there when they come out there to the football camp.
3: Yes, sir.
0: It's coming up next inside the Madhouse. It's the Pluff.
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6: Charlotte traffic.
7: Updating that situation for outbound Brookshire Freeway. There's a crash near the water treatment plants, backing things up on the outbound side a little bit for inbound. Traffic volume still pretty light on Brookshire. 77, 85, 485, check clear. A couple of new problems. Amity Point Road at Sharon Amity, an accident, and some kind of a lane blockage, road blockage on Rocky River Road at John Russell Road.
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0: is in the building. We was talking about everything that he got going on. Coach Breland Willen, you a coach at where again?
1: South Lake Christian Academy.
0: Where's South Lake Christian Academy located?
1: It's right off of 73 in Huntersville.
0: All right, in Huntersville.
1: Okay. Yes, okay. Sir.
0: And y'all go, what ages y'all go up there?
1: So it's a JK through 12 is a school, but what I coach is I coach a JEFFA program. It's an enrichment program, so it's second through fifth grade.
0: Right, and we talk to the teens about a lot of things, and you're a firefighter.
1: Yes, sir.
0: You talk to the teens about getting into that profession and getting into that field?
1: Absolutely, man, because like I said before, it's all about serving, right? You know, we're kingdom building at South Lake, so a part of serving is actually, you know, dedicating your life to others, right? Mm-hmm. So, I talk to them all the time, and the kids want to hear all the horror stories, and I try to keep it PG, you know. try to keep it PG, man, because, you know, firefighters, man, we see a lot of stuff, you know. Mm-hmm. And, it's a lot of stuff that we shouldn't be seeing, but, you know, so absolutely, I try to inspire the youth to, you know, to serve the community, for sure. Yep.
0: Now, earlier, we was talking about football and your football injuries and talking about the brain injuries. Right. But you have a football camp, but your football camp is kind of different because you talk to them about everything, not just football.
1: Absolutely. So, yeah, we got June 1st through 5th is at South Lake Christian Academy. Specifically, the 3rd, we're going to have a lot of people coming out to show love. We got Matthew Gibson, former NFL player. He played with the Jets. He's going to come out and talk to the kids for us. We got Dr. Kelly, man, this is who you need to get up here.
2: That is who I just had the conversation with about.
1: Kelly.
2: Yeah, Dr. Kelly is amazing.
1: Super solid. Yes.
2: So yeah, we just did an interview with her about brain health.
1: Oh, man, that's awesome. Yeah. So shout out to Kelly, man. She put me on her panel on Brain Talk Day.
2: Yeah,
1: and
2: yeah.
1: That's what kind of inspired me to get my story out, right? She gave me the motivation to get out of my shell and talk about my story, man. Mm-hmm. So shout out to Dr. Kelly. We got a massage therapist coming out there to teach the kids how to stretch properly because that's important, right?
0: Definitely important.
1: And then most and foremost, man, we just don't let the kids get at it, man. I sick them on each other, man. Like, hey, y'all go at it, you know what I'm saying? Go at it, man. Them kids be competing, man. So, yeah, it's going to be good. South Lake Christian Academy from 9 to 12, June 1st through 5th, specifically the 3rd of June. Come on out, 9 o'clock, man. We'll have a lot of people. We got Nick from WCNC. He bringing a camera crew out there, man. It's going to be good.
0: All right, man, South Lake Christian Academy. Make sure. How do we find that information on it?
1: So you go to southlakechristian.org, you go to summer camp registration, and you register under JEFFA. That's JEFFA, Junior Eagle Flag Football Association. Mm. Coach Breland Wiggins, it'll be in the title. Or you can follow me on Coach_B Wiggins on Instagram.
0: Appreciate you coming in this morning, man.
2: Thank you.
1: Appreciate y'all,
0: all this
1: man.
0: Information, and hopefully we can get out there to the camp and check it out.
1: 100%, man. Y'all more than welcome to come.
0: Thank you, man. Team Talk.

can't f no, she thinks she me when she driving this sport. 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

0: Power 98. Good morning. 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
1: Hey, this is Melvin J. I'm trying to let my sister shine.
0: Okay.
1: And the Lord shine. Here, let me put the Lord first, actually, and then my sister.
0: Come on now.
1: The Lord really did everything for us. I want to let my daddy shine and my grandma. They two good people, and I want to let my little cousins, my friends at my school and at my neighborhood. And I just, the No Limit Larry, no.
2: No limit. He got confused. No limit. He wanted your job so bad.
3: Yeah. Well, tell him to come on. Well, come on then. What's the come on, Jay? Come on with it, Jay.
4: Good morning. Who you letting shine? Hello?
5: What's up? It's your boy Josh, and I'm trying to let my fiance Amber Caskey shine and my boss man Greg Wooten with Wooten Concrete.
3: Wooten, what up, Wooten? What up, Wooten?
4: What's happening?
3: Let Wooten shine. Hey, Wooten.
6: In the building.
3: Hello, what up, Blame Boss King? What's up, boy?
6: What up, Wooten? Let me get a shout out to my son. His birthday was yesterday. The mom was Sunday, so shout out to my son. I know you out there, keep grinding. You're Big Ten now. So shout out to my son, man. Shout out to y'all every morning. Y'all know that.
3: You
4: appreciate
3: know that.
4: That. I said we know appreciate that. That.
3: You know that. Know that.
0: Power 98, good morning. Who you trying to let shine? Hello?
4: Hello?
7: No, man. Ain't even want to talk no more.
0: Power 98, good morning. Who you trying to let shine?
8: Hey,
0: this is Hi, Ma Johnson.
8: Hello.
3: What up, Ma?
8: Hey, baby.
4: What's happening, Amon?
8: What's up, baby?
4: I'm chilling, man. How you feel? Okay.
0: There.
3: I said, I'm good. Ma, what's up with it?
0: I'm great, my homeboy, number one. How you feeling today?
8: All right, come on,
4: Jessica,
8: baby.
4: Huh?
8: Can I
4: Yeah, go ahead, do your thing.
8: I listen to my

0: Sunday for real. What am I? Yeah, go ahead. What am I? Bourbon. Am I much?
1: What's up, am I?
2: June 2nd.
1: Yeah, we got that comedy show.
0: You gonna come to the comedy show?
2: What
0: song you want to hear, Mike?
2: Gotcha.
0: Pop That Thing, the remix, and Motion Party. Them are my songs right there. Every time they come on, think about Ahmad Johnson. Got a real quick shout out, man. Big shout out to the twins, Lamar Rutherfordton and Greg Rutherfordton. They said, rest in peace. Happy birthday in paradise to Greg. And shout out to Dre, man, for sending that in. Happy birthday to them boys out there. All right, man, coming up inside the Madhouse, you already know what it is. Your chance to go to the Be More Grateful Festival going down June 13th at the Route 29 Pavilion. That's the baby. That's 50 Cent, Waka Flocka, Boosie, Webby, Mo. You want to be in there? Better tune in. Tap in 724. You know the neighbor new.
3: It's No Limit Larry in the Morning Madhouse. Is that Lil Larry?
4: Yeah, that's him.
3: Everybody know Larry.
4: Yes, and
1: Larry too. In the morning.
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8: New trouble on the accident list. It's on Sugar Creek Road, just north of North Tryon. A fender bender here, as well as the plaza at Commercial Avenue. A wreck just reported. We found out what's taking so long for outbound Brookshire. This crash near Hovis Road involving an overturned vehicle. At last check, they did not have it upright. Traffic volume is building on the inbound side. Also, watch for a possible vehicle fire. 485 Outer Loop near Prosperity Church Road.
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17: Cool and comfortable start out there. Good morning. I'm Channel 9 meteorologist Keith Monday. We'll warm things up back in the mid-70s. Sunshine all afternoon. It's going to be a beautiful day today. We'll keep the mid to upper 70s tomorrow. Most of the day is dry. By tomorrow evening, I can't rule out an isolated storm moving back in.
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3: All right, coming up, I got your Nosy Neighbor News. We're going to be talking about Chris Brown. 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Kendrick Lamar, what happened with some of his music on social media? 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And this person has sold a major part of their brand and business. 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
3: Here's Kalani, is folded here on the plug.

0: 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Speaks Law says, who speaks for you? We do.
1: What the hell?

0: Hello, nosy neighbors. It's Miss Jessica, the girl next door. It's time for your nosy neighbor news for Tuesday, May 12th. Kendrick Lamar, he deleted and then re-uploaded his famous Drake diss track, Not Like Us, and that sparked a lot of speculation online. The music video for his collaboration with SZA Luther also disappeared and then reappeared on his YouTube page. His GNX album featuring SZA is no longer available on Apple Music, and his Drake diss track Euphoria was briefly removed from the platform. Now, I have heard mixed reviews about the GNX album. Some people are able to find it and some people are not. Speculation suggests that he may be drawing attention to his past issues with Drake before Drake drops this new album this Friday. Chris Brown took to social media acknowledging the criticism about his latest album, Brown, but he also expressed gratitude to his audience for listening. Despite the online debate, he is confident in the album's long-term success, citing his previous works that gained more appreciation with time. Kevin Hart has reportedly sold his name and a stake of his Heartbeat Empire to Authentic Brands Group, causing concern from some of the employees about potential downsizing. There was a round of layoffs that took place in December of 2025, affecting key divisions within Heartbeat, including scripted content, marketing, brand partnerships, and social media. Two former employees were let go for allegedly planning to launch their own production company, leading to accusations of theft and trade secrets and breach of contract. Now, his former TV division heads were also let go. They were working on projects like a TV adaptation of Barbershop and the second season of Lil' Kev. Kodak Black has been released on $75,000 bail following an arrest related to drug trafficking charges. Court filings outline specific mandates that were imposed by the judge, including having no contact with illegal drugs and certain associates, as well as he cannot return to the location that was tied to this alleged incident. All this comes from a 2025 incident that happened in Orlando, where police responded to reports of gunfire and then discovered cash and MDMA in a vehicle that was associated with Kodak Black. His attorney has rejected the allegations, calling the case a total joke and asserting that Kodak was not even in the proximity to the drugs that were found in the vehicle. Happy birthday to Kim Fields and Big X the Plug. I'm Miss Jessica, the girl next door. That is your Nosy Neighbor News.
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4: 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Well, what did she say about Mr. Kodak? 980-737-9898. 980-737-9898. What Miss Jessica said about Kodak Black? First call to correct answer. You know where you're going. The Route 29 Pavilion, June 13th for the Babies Be More Grateful Festival. You ready to come? Hit us up right now. First call through correct now. 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
5: When we could be superstars, we've been rather wrecking cars.
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1: This is Kay.
0: What did I say about Kodak Black in the Nosy Neighbor News?
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1: No Limit Larry, the Money Man House, Charlotte's plug for new hip hop and R&B on me. Flip a T right there. On me. Y'all got to come join us tomorrow. 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We still on Tars Gang season. Shout out to all my Tars. 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Doors open at 5. We broadcast live from 7 to 9. Myself, DJ Butterfingers. Yes, we got them $3 lamb chops still in the building. Half off pasta, half off wine. Free admission, free parking. Every Wednesday we go crazy. Craziest that. So come on, pop out with us. All right, y'all know what time it is. It is 7:40. It's time for the hottest hashtag in the world. Hashtag Larry Mad.
2: Woke up this morning with something on his mind. Larry is mad. Now let's see why.
3: I'm mad.

0: this place right here is quickly becoming one of them places like Florida. Like, every time we go down here, something crazy done happen. Y'all love the vacation there. Hashtag Larry Mad. Hashtag I know you freaking lying. Hashtag ain't no way, boss. We're going to H-Town, baby. We're going to H-Town, Houston, Texas, where they say everything is bigger in Texas and the crazy stories are bigger too. Listen to what this mama done did to these kids. Allegedly, a mother by the name of Rashana Dowdle done left her kids for 6 weeks. Not one, not two, not three, not four, not five. 6 weeks! She left her 11-year-old and 6-year-old at home by themselves. The 11-year-old was in charge of the 6-year-old. Now, some of y'all who are a little older, y'all probably grew up like this, where you had to take care of your younger brother or sister when you was about 8, 9, 10, 11, 12 years old. But your mama and daddy wasn't gone for no 6 weeks. Mama and them might have left for 6 hours, might even left for overnight and came back. They ain't leave us for no 6 weeks. And then her excuse for leaving for 6 weeks was crazy. The woman said that she had to attend an out-of-town funeral. Now, what kind of gosh dang on funeral is 6 weeks long? Where was this funeral at? In Dubai? Where was the funeral at? Where they was buried? It was in Egypt. They was burying Ramses III or something, ma'am. You was gone for 6 weeks. 6 weeks. And they said they found out about this whole story because the 11-year-old and the 6-year-old was playing in the park. And the lady just started talking to him. And the 11-year-old was like, yeah, my mama, she left us. She didn't leave us no food. Well, they found out that the mama was sending food courtesy of Uber Eats. She was checking in from time to time. They said the house was looking crazy. Of course, the house is attended by 11-year-old. What the hell? What you think the house going to look like? 11-year-old and a 6-year-old, you gone for 6 weeks. And they said that that CPS didn't get the kids immediately because, like, family members found out what was going on and they tried to get the kids. And guess what? The lady is now on the run with her own damn kids. She don't want to come back and face these charges. Lady, if you don't get back to Houston and face them charges, how you gonna leave your kids for 6 weeks to attend the funeral? I just want to know where this 6-week funeral was at. That's my first question. Lady, where was this 6-week funeral at that you had to go attend an out-of-town funeral for 6 weeks? I can see 6 days, maybe. But 6 weeks? Mm. You just done left your kids in the house by this. Man, listen, everybody don't need kids, man. They don't need kids. Ever since people got these COVID shots, people been going extra crazy. Ever since these COVID shots, people, yeah, something wrong with y'all brain. All right, hit the hashtag and see what else I've been mad about. Hey! Take them kids. Take, go on back to Houston and face them charges. Hashtag Larry Mad. Oh, my God. 11 for 6 weeks.
1: Enough. I can't take this shit no more.

You know what I need? I need the four Indie songs incognito playing the mix. Give them to me after the mix, and I'm going to give you these tickets to check out Don Toliver, who will be invading the Spectrum Center on May 21st. Incognito! You know what it is. Sam 50, let ride, my boy! They come.

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Hit her. 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Fresh new J's, AMG switch lane. 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

0: What I asked you before we went to the mix.
1: Yes.
0: What's your song to turn you to a trapper?
1: A trapper, a killer,
0: and a lover. Uh-huh. I ain't get to the love side. I got to the trapper. Sorry, y'all. I had to grab the outro real quick. Stuff Happens in Radio. We got to make it work.

0: 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What songs turn you to a trapper, killer, and a lover? Real quick.
1: What songs did I say?
0: Trapper, killer, lover.
1: I said this one for trapper.
0: Mm-hmm. March Madness.
1: For killer, I said T.I. verse.
0: Never scared.
1: And never scared.
0: Best
1: or the Jay-Z, you don't know.
0: Yeah.
1: I am a hustle, baby. I sell water to a well. Yeah.
0: Best T.I. verse ever.
1: Lover, beauty.
0: Drew Hill.
1: Drew is the best group.
0: Okay. I'm not going to argue with you today.
1: Whatever.
0: That's what he said.
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0: Y'all know it's time to get bourbon stalks.

0: Good morning, Larry and Jessica.
1: What up,
2: good morning.
0: All right. Everybody been talking about it. I don't know if, I know, Larry, you said you haven't seen it. I don't know if you've seen it, Jessica. Have you seen The Roast?
2: Yeah, I watched it.
0: Okay. I would like to hear your thoughts.
2: Nope, not doing that with you.
0: I want to hear your thoughts. I do, because when did opinions become so valued? So important. When did people's opinions become so important? Like, if you don't like certain people, because a lot of people are talking about Tony Hinchcliffe and the jokes that he said. He said a joke about George Floyd. And I've always said this. I've always said nothing is off limits when it comes to comedy. Nothing. And people are upset with Tony Hinchcliffe, black people specifically. Lonnie Love, a comedian, a black comedian, said that she didn't like none of the jokes. All of the You So Black jokes are old and outdated. Okay, but it was You So White jokes up there also. And it was a lot of, it's a roast. What you do at a roast when you're talking about people specifically on that stage, number one, the people on that stage know what they're getting into. That's number one. Shane Gillis said it perfectly. He said, I don't do this for the jokes for the people sitting down here at the bottom. I don't do it for the rich people. I do it for the ones up top. The people up top are the regular people. Those are the regular folks. And my thing is, all of the jokes that were said last night, to point out specific ones, you can't do that. You can't laugh at certain jokes when they, because there was some Charlie Kirk jokes in there that people were talking about. You can't talk about those jokes, or you can't laugh at those jokes and then talk about the ones that Tony Hinchcliffe said. You can't, like, I said this last night, and people not going to like this. Tony Hinchcliffe is, to black people, what Dave Chappelle is to the LGBTQ community. But we don't like Tony. We like Chappelle. We idolize Chappelle. We love Chappelle. But Tony Hinchcliffe better not get up there and say nothing about black people. Oh, I'm in an uproar. I'm black. Hear me roar. I get it. But I don't like it. It's not right. We pick and choose what we want to be upset about. We pick and choose what we want to laugh at. And the Kevin Hart roast was hilarious. The best set of the night was Regina Hall.
1: I love her. I need to watch it.
0: Larry, when you watch it, you're going to see what I'm talking about. It was so creative. It was so hilarious the way that she did it. That's what a roast is about. Some of the jokes got redundant. Some of the jokes got, I was like, okay, where the clever jokes at? Where the funny ones? Regina, chef's kiss. The worst of the night, Teyana Taylor, good God almighty. She was looking good. She was looking good, but she bombed. She died a horrible death. And Regina Hall got up there and said, Kevin Hart, your mom is talking to me from heaven. She said, I told you Teyana was going to bomb. She said, now, Kevin, I'm going to leave you alone. Because Michael Clark Duncan is up here green miling this. She said, they want trains in heaven.
1: Get out of there. I don't want to talk to you no more today.
0: Now, we was laughing at her talking about Kevin Hart dead mama and what she doing in heaven, but we was mad at Tony Hinchcliffe for making a George Floyd joke. Come on, man. Stop it. Y'all got to stop. This sensitivity is insane to me. Insane. This is Kevin Hart's roast and Tom Brady's roast. Two best roasts I've ever seen.
1: Yeah, Tom Brady was.
0: If you understand what a roast is, then you get it. But if you're sensitive and you don't like certain comedians, just don't watch.
1: Well, if you're sensitive, you don't need to watch a roast in
0: just
1: the first place.
0: Just don't watch.
1: Because nothing is off limits in a roast. I've seen clips of it, so I already know. Like, but I know what a roast is. So I'm
0: talking about Cheryl.
1: Nothing is off
0: Underwood's limits. Husband that committed suicide.
1: Right. I know. See? And I've been a part of a roast.
0: What?
1: Nothing is off limits.
0: That's cool there.
1: Nothing is off limits. Trust me.
0: I was part of that same roast. I'm saying, if you're sensitive, man, just don't watch it. That roast was hilarious, in my opinion.
1: Mm-hmm.
0: It was hilarious. From a comedian standpoint, nothing is off limits. If you don't like it, just don't watch it. It's that simple. Ain't no jokes today. The sensitive people made me mad last night. That's all it was. They was online going crazy. Just don't watch it. It's that simple. And for other comedians to be saying that it was too much, your career's over.
1: Oh, wow.
0: Huh?
1: Oh, wow.
0: All right. And those were
3: Murphy's thoughts. That's where it starts. Start in your brain first. You know, we got to exist up here first. As a man thinketh, so shall he get. You know, some shit like that. You know, you read the Bible.

0: from?
1: It's the Nosy Neighbor News, Quickie.
2: Y'all know.
3: Man, these folks got to hit his shit. No cap.
4: All right, time for another Nosy Neighbor News quickie. Centennial High School in Compton is undergoing a $270 million campus overhaul. It's the first major construction effort at the school in over 70 years. It is set to open in 2029, and it has some prominent alumni like Kendrick Lamar and Will.i.am who are both involved with the initiative. So shout out to both of them. I'm Miss Jessica the Girl Next Door. That is your Nosy Neighbor News quickie.
5: I want to know what it is. 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
1: That's your Nosy Neighbor News.
5: 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Tell that.
4: Here's Belly Gang Cushington, his friend. Dude.

Y'all know each and every Tuesday, 8:30, we play a song. Man, we play independent artists, and you get to decide if you like it, you want to keep it, you want to sweep it, and what letter grade you want to get a song. And we got a critique for the artist. We'll hear that, too. We call it the next big thing. All right, here we go. The name of the song is called Spend Some Time. Let's find out if it is the next big thing.

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1: All right, 980-737-9898. 980-737-9898. Let us know if we're going to keep it. We're going to sweep it. What letter grade do you want to get that song right there? That's what it's called. It is called, yeah, spend a little time with you. Let's find out if it is the next big thing. Let us know if you want us to keep it, sweep it, and what letter grade do you want to get a song. All right, hit us up right now. 980-737-9898.

0: You know what it is. I need to know if we're going to keep it, we're going to sweep it, and what letter grade you want to get us on.
1: I ain't going to lie. We got to keep that one. Got to keep it. Nice little vibe. Nice little vibe. I would say A.
2: I say like a C, keep it, but my cousin Gusto said, he said sweep it.
3: What's up, Larry? You doing? That song sounded really good. Like, B to B. Yeah, I liked it. Yes, with a B. It sounded good. I liked it. I was really good.
4: Good morning, Larry. We're going to keep that. We're going to keep it. B plus. Yeah, but we gonna keep it. Because we got to get out there and, you know, get the people. It's a nice beat. It's a nice saying. But people gonna have to listen to it.
5: Good morning, man. Let's keep that with a A, man. It was put together good. The intro was short, sweet, precise. Got right into it, man. The hook was cool. I just want to spend some time with you. Don't want to cross. I'm already remembering it. You know what I'm saying? So that was nice, bro. I like that. Give it an A. We gonna keep it.
0: All right, we're still taking your votes, 980-737-9898, 980-737-9898. It is the next big thing. Find out how you can get your song on there and find out what we thought about it in the Madhouse up next.

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2: Independence Boulevard brake lights begin around Albemarle Road. This appears to just be a lot of east side traffic volume through this area. In other spots, incidents clearing. One on 85 North near the Billy Graham Parkway, a medical emergency. Farther south on 85 near 485, an incident clearing on the shoulder. 77 southbound, very slow through Uptown. One or maybe two incidents before Trade Street. And still 85 south coming out of Concord. Very slow, an accident clearing near Bruton Smith Boulevard.
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13: 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Here's your Channel 9 Severe Weather Center 9 forecast.
14: Cool and comfortable start out there. Good morning. I'm Channel 9 meteorologist Keith Munday. We'll warm things up back in the mid-70s. Sunshine all afternoon. It's going to be a beautiful day today. We'll keep the mid to upper 70s tomorrow. Most of the day is dry. By tomorrow evening, I can't rule out an isolated storm moving back in.
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0: right, Madhouse Nation voted it at a 73% keep with an overall letter grade of a B minus. Where you at with it, Ms. Jessica?
1: I like the song. I thought the song was put together. I thought it was catchy. I thought it fits in with what's going on. I'm going to give this one a B plus with a keep.
2: Burp. It sounded along the lines like an Afrobeats type vibe. For whatever reason, the song, it just didn't jump out to me. It didn't stand out. Like, it was, I couldn't hardly understand what he was saying. The production, I don't know if it wasn't mastered down or what, but I don't know. The people like it.
0: Yeah, people did like it.
2: The people like it, so for me, I would keep it, but like with a low C, because it's just, I mean, some work that could be done to it.
0: Yeah, it didn't jump out to me either. Not the first time. The first time I played it didn't jump out to me.
2: Mm-hmm.
0: And the second time, like when we went back and re-listened, it jumped out a little bit. But like you said, the people like it. And sometimes, you know, you don't like everything that people like.
2: Right.
0: But I didn't think it was a bad song. I thought, like I said, like you, I thought there's some things that could be like touched up and tightened up. I didn't think they was patient with the record. That's what I wrote down. I think it felt like they was rushing in the song, like they was rushing through the song. But I wouldn't sweep it. For the people, I wouldn't sweep it. Because they liked it.
2: Yeah, that's the only reason.
0: But yeah, I'm with you. I'm on to see with this one, though. I'm going to see what it's going to do. Yeah, just gotta get our songs to the next big thing.
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1: It's time to play everybody's favorite game show. Are you Black Smart? Y'all know what time it is. Time to play Black Smart. You're going to get three questions. If you get two of the three questions correct, you win. You are Black Smart. If you do not, we're going to take your hood black card. You win today. You're going to see that boy Don Toliver May 21st at the Spectrum Center. 980-737-9898. 980-737-9898. Why you dialing? Caller number 9. It's my girl, Ella Mae.

0: It's time to play everybody's favorite game show. Are you Black Smart?
1: All right, let's meet today's contestant on Are You Black Smart?
2: This is Star. How are y'all?
1: What up, Star?
2: Hi,
1: we're going to play Black Smart. We're going to give you three questions. If you get two of the three questions correct, you and you are Black Smart. If you do not, we're going to take your hood black card, all right?
2: All right.
3: Oh, God, no.
1: You got three categories. Jessica got you category number one.
4: Name the parents.
1: What? Bubby got you category number two.
5: Music.
1: What? I got you category number three. Who died in the movie? What?
2: Let's go with number one.
4: Name the parents. This man recently got in some trouble. He has multiple children, but has a set of twins known as Jesse and Delilah. What is his name?
2: Jesse and Delilah. That puppy.
4: You are correct.
1: You want to stay the same category just like another?
2: Let's go with category number three.
1: Who died in the movie? I'm going to give you the character who died. You tell me what movie they died in, all right?
2: Okay.
1: G-Baby died in what movie?
2: You said G-Baby?
1: G-Baby died in what movie?
2: G-Baby.
1: G.
2: Oh, G-Baby.
1: Yeah, G-Baby died in what movie? Let's find a category. Where you going?
2: Let's go back to one.
4: All right. This couple just introduced their third child to the world, a little girl named Rocky. What are her parents' names?
2: You said name Rocky?
4: Yes.
5: Was she Black Smart?
6: Hell no.
7: You don't deserve that. Access denied. Your black privileges are revoked. That ain't it. Then go out there and redeem yourself. Go get you some black education. Damn, dummy.
1: All right. You want to steal these tickets off Black Smart? You can answer Jessica's question or you can answer my question. 980-737-9898.
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10: Charlotte traffic.
11: Independence Boulevard brake lights begin around Albemarle Road. This appears to just be a lot of east side traffic volume through this area. In other spots, incidents clearing. One on 85 North near the Billy Graham Parkway, a medical emergency. Farther south on 85 near 485, an incident clearing on the shoulder. 77 southbound, very slow through Uptown. One or maybe two incidents before Trade Street. And still 85 south coming out of Concord, very slow. An accident clearing near Bruton Smith Boulevard.
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0: What game causes an argument in the family when you play the game? Jessica, what you got over there?
1: So I got a plethora of answers that were things like Uno, Spades, Monopoly, Dominoes, Scrabble. Mm. That was on there. Yeah, those were most of the answers. Oh, and spoons. Someone put spoons.
0: What is spoons?
2: What is spoons?
0: I play spoons.
1: It's like a drinking game. It's a card game where you got to put cards down at a certain time. And then once you make a set or a pair, you have to grab a spoon. And if you don't have a spoon, you basically have to take a shot. Yeah. Mm.
2: Okay.
0: That sounds fun.
2: Y'all play Scattergories?
0: Yep.
3: I got Scattergories on here. I got Uno and Trouble. Boards have been flipped before. Jesus. let's see. Bid Whist. Ooh, boy. You are either old or country if you know how to play Bid Whist. let's see. I got Monopoly. The Big Four. Simi said the Big Four. Monopoly, Spades, Uno, and Tonk. Ooh, Tonk will take you there.
0: Tonk will take you there.
3: Murphy said shooting dice. Spades. Tasha Hardy said Spades. Have you thrown all your family out to the wolves? Kayla said Uno, Spades, and Monopoly. I got Trouble. Trouble? Really? That's one of them. I don't know about Trouble.
0: I can't believe nobody said like the new games, like lyrically speaking, but you gotta name the lyrics like them new card games. But they hate your feelings.
3: They competitive. Those are competitive.
0: They hate your feelings. Woo!
3: Yeah.
0: That's them ones right there. Yeah. Darius the Barber got all them games.
3: Still?
0: Darius the Barber got every last one of them.
3: Darius need to have a game night.
0: He do need to have a game night.
3: Yeah, that would sound like to me.
0: Yeah,
3: Darius the Barber.
0: Yeah, we have it at the barber shop.
3: Game night.
0: Yeah.
3: Oh, a game night at the barber shop. That'd be dope.
0: That would be dope.
3: I'll talk about that now. $10 get in.
0: Yeah.
3: I need 70%.
0: Boy, you. All right, coming up next, man, we're going to find out what's trending. It's our building, though.

0: Blacksmar.
1: Good morning, who is this?
2: Romelia.
0: Romelia, what's up with it, babe? You trying to steal these tickets off Blacksmar?
2: I am.
0: And what question would you like, ma'am?
2: Yours.
0: Who died in the movie? I'm going to give you the character. You tell me what movie they died in. G-Baby died in what movie?
2: Hardball.
0: One of the saddest movie's deaths ever.
3: Didn't even see the death.
0: But it still was sad.
3: It was heartbreaking.
0: Damn, G-Baby.
3: I still want him to come back.
0: You win.
4: Your mama, your daddy was a damn genius.
0: Don Tolliver will be here May 21st. He's going to be invading the Spectrum Center, and you're going to be in the building courtesy of what station?
2: A Power 98.
0: 9:30 in the city. It's time to find out what's trending.

0: All right, Jessica, what you got trending over there?
1: Well, Finesse Two Times is trending right now. He has changed his name.
0: Uh-oh.
1: This is to escape all of this contract situation and stuff that he has going on with Mob Ties and Atlantic Records. He is now known as Too Filthy Ricky. So, if y'all looking for new music from Finesse Two Times, if you don't see it under that name, look for it under Too Filthy Ricky. No, I'm sorry. 250 Ricky. That's what it is. I added an L. 250 Ricky.
0: 250 Ricky.
2: What the hell does that mean?
1: That's his name.
0: His name is Ricky. His real name is Ricky. So
2: I know, but why the 250?
0: Maybe, I don't know. Maybe he want 250. I don't know. That's
2: how much his teeth cost?
0: I don't know.
2: Oh.
0: He been going through it, though.
2: Going through something.
0: Yeah.
2: Fentanyl is a hell of a drug.
0: Make good music, though.
2: Has he?
0: Yeah.
2: When the last time we heard that?
0: No, he got some good music. You don't listen to his albums.
2: Exactly. I said when the last time we heard that.
0: He just put out albums. You don't listen to his albums. You listen to the radio stuff.
2: Like
0: he ain't putting nothing out on the radio because he beefing with his label. So, but his albums slap. Top to bottom. Trust me. All right, what you got trending over?
2: Men lie, women lie.
0: Okay.
2: Numbers though.
0: Okay.
2: It's trending right now that Charlotte, North Carolina has the highest black net worth of any major city. And it's sitting, they say that Atlanta's average net worth is just $5,000 for black people. And Charlotte is sitting at $50,000 net worth for black people. Which I thought was pretty dope. That's pretty good. You want to come to, if you're black, you want to come live.
0: No, don't come here. We four. We are four. Go back to Atlanta. Go back to New York. Go back to California. Go back to Ohio. See, go back to Chicago.
2: Can I go back
0: to Cleveland.
2: Can I put my story out?
0: Go back to where you came
2: go
0: from.
2: Go back to Cleveland.
0: Yeah. We four. We are four.
2: Go back to Cleveland right now.
0: Matter of fact, go to Houston. Everybody want to go to Houston.
2: You can get a good house out there in Houston.
0: Damn sure can.
2: Good cheap house out there.
0: Yeah.
2: Big cheap house.
0: Economical.
2: Yeah. Cheap. But I wasn't saying what Larry was saying. I'm saying if you... you want to start a business? It's pretty fruitful here in Charlotte. You can make some money out here. I didn't talk to my boss.
0: Yeah, wake up first. All right.
2: I did.
0: Meek Mill is trending because Meek Mill said "Dreams and Nightmares" is one of the best rap songs to ever come out. He said, "From my years
2: of all
0: on this
2: time,
0: earth, I've never seen nothing with the same impact. Thank God for that lifetime energy shifter." Y'all agree, disagree, Dreams and Nightmares is one of the best rap songs ever.
2: Completely agree. That song today is considered old. If you think about when it came out, that song is old. But you put it on in the club right now, word for word, everybody is going to be rapping that song. Everybody, word for word. This is a song, it ain't got no hook.
0: I can't dispute it.
2: I'm talking about just the impact alone. You feel that boy pain in that song.
0: Yeah, I can't dispute it. It's got to be in the top five.
2: It's top.
0: Maybe top 10.
2: It could be top three, Larry. This song.
0: It's up there.
2: This song, top three, and I ain't talking three. This song, word for word. Jessica be standing on couches when she say it.
1: Yeah.
2: You don't be saying, you don't write this song word for word?
1: Everybody does.
2: See? That
1: everybody
2: what
1: does.
2: And I'm, by everybody, I mean men and women. Like, you got some songs that will never die. I don't think this song will ever die.
0: Yeah, I don't think so either. I think Meek Mill might have said something with that one.
2: I think this could.
0: Oh, no. Madhouse Nation, what y'all think? Text us right now, 980-737-9898. Let me know what you think about what Meek Mill said. That's what's trending this morning.

0: that four play parlay, Miss Jessica?
1: We are talking about the WNBA and NBA action, kicking things off with the Dream taking on the Dallas Wings tonight. Both of these teams are 1-0. Larry, who you got?
0: Give me the ATL, shout it, ATL, shout it, ATL, shout it, the Dream.
2: We get it.
3: Give me that Atlanta Dream.
2: Dallas. I'm going to go with Dallas Wings. Paige Beckers has stepped up her game this year. They beat Kayla Clark and the Indiana Fever in their opener, which was a great game. Arike Ogunbowale, she's the one, though. She's the one. She's led the league in scoring a few years ago. Angel Reese is now with the Atlanta Dream, along with Brittany Griner and Alicia Gray. This is going to be a good game. But I'm going to go ahead and take Dallas in this one. The spread is 2.5 for Atlanta, but I think Dallas is going to shock them.
1: All right, then we got the Lynx taking on the Mercury. The Lynx are 0-1. The Mercury are 1-1. Burb, who you got?
2: Minnesota's not what they used to be, but with Simone Augustus. Olivia Miles is there. She's averaging 21. She put up 21 points in her opener, but Phoenix Mercury were in the finals last year. Alyssa Thomas is miss everything. I'm going to go with the Phoenix Mercury in this one.
3: I'm going with the Phoenix Mercury as well. I like them in this game.
1: Mm-hmm. All right, then we got the Liberty 2-0 taking on the Portland Fire 0-1. Burp, who you got?
2: Portland Fire is an expansion team. They're pretty new. New York Liberty is very experienced. Sabrina Ionescu, Brittany Stewart, Jonquel Jones. I'm going with them.
3: New York Liberty, they are tried through and through. They done been the championship games. They done won. Yeah, give me the Liberty. New York, yeah, though.
1: All right, and then our last game, we heading on over to the NBA Game 5 going on tonight. This series is tied 2-2. We got the Timberwolves taking on the Spurs. Larry, who you got?
0: Jessica, I was walking yesterday, and you know what I seen?
1: What?
0: I saw Ant-Pal. Let me know, Ant-Man is back. I saw Ant-Pal yesterday. It was a sign that Ant-Man is back. Pivotal Game 5. I think Minnesota put San Antonio on the brink. I'm going Minnesota by 4 tonight.
2: They're playing in... Are they in San Antonio? Yeah. I'm going with Wemby. Wemby going crazy. They go up 3-2. San Antonio tonight.
3: Should I bet on that?
2: What's up?
0: That's what we put on that four play parlay.
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3: I tell you what, man, I was just talking to my homie Clark, man. Shout out to Clark. 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
1: What's going on? It's your boy Burpee with your sports update here on Power 98. The Cleveland Cavaliers tied the series against the Detroit Pistons 2-2 as Donovan Mitchell scored 39 points in the second half. He led all players with 43 total points. James Harden pitched in with 24. That series goes back to Detroit for Game 5. In Game 4 of the Lakers and the Oklahoma City Thunder, gonna get that broom out. LeBron and them got swept on up out of here. The Thunder beat the Lakers 115-110. Oklahoma City advances to the Western Conference Finals. They'll be waiting for the winner of San Antonio and Minnesota. It's some WNBA games going on tonight. The Atlanta Dream will be taking on the Dallas Wings in Dallas. The Minnesota Lynx and Phoenix Mercury will be going at it, and the New York Liberty will be going against the new team, the Portland Fire. I'm Burpee, and that's your sports update here on Power 98.
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0: Shout out to my man Chance Morrow, man, graduating from the University of Buffalo. What up, boy? What up, little big nephew? Big head boy, congratulations. Shout out to the real Miss Wall. Shout out to Real Slim. What's up, though? Shout out to Kmart 704. Miss Dale Block, love Charlotte. What's up? What's happening? Peter Rabbit, what's up, though? Shout out to Nikki So Fly Jones. Pressure. What up, though? Shout out to Nurse Walk Up. Hey, Nurse Walk Up. Nurse Walk Up. Hey, how you doing? Ice China Baby, what's up, though? Shout out to everybody down in the gas house. Shout out to all my fam down there in Gaston County. Shout out to Chanel 304 Swag Bag, Grand Rising. Grand Rising. Shout out to Red Man James. You know where he at in Red Rose City. Shout out to Red Man James. Shout out to Celebrity Chef Stan. That used to be my stage manager when I was on tour. You know the chef that was at the, were you there? He came out to the Battle of the Bands. You didn't come. Mm-mm. Yeah, but if you would have met him. But shout out to him, man. Big shout out to my guy, Stan, who used to keep me in line when I was a young git.
1: Somebody kept you in line?
0: Mm-hmm.
1: Oh.
0: Stan didn't play no games.
1: Scotty B, what's happening, my boy?
0: Ayana. Some food, too, real quick.
1: Darius Adalaba. He said, what type of games being played at the game night?
0: All them games you got.
1: Like I said, all the games you got.
0: But we played Lyrically Speaking at the cabin. It was going down.
1: Prime Time Cannon. He said, did I see my birthday video? Larry got it.
0: Oh, I do got it. Somewhere. Huh? Pretty Key, what's up?
1: My birthday video?
0: Yeah. From your birthday when you was at Stats. He took a video of you.
1: Oh, no. I don't want to see that.
0: Oh, yeah. You need to see it.
1: Mm-mm. Vanegas to you, what's happening, baby?
0: Hey, Vanegas,
1: we busting,
0: hey,
1: what's happening? DK, what's going on with it? Ice Cold 93, Mr. Squirt Up, what up, though? Hit him, what's happening? Call me Frankie, what up, Frankie? No fear, just faith, ghost. What's happening? Meekness 93, what up? Keisha Deham, Adrian Kurt, what up? Hey, what up, hey? My dog out there in Texas, boy, what's happening? Sleaze DJ, what's happening with it, man? Yeah, shout out to everybody checking in.
2: Some birthdays today. Happy birthday to Calvin Covington, who is celebrated. Reese Way, happy birthday to you, buddy. Also celebrating Tyler Willoughby. Happy birthday, Mr. Willoughby. I hope you have a great day. And happy birthday to my little sis, Miss Stacy White. Happy birthday, boo. Love you.
0: Well, you ain't no nurse no more. Nurse Walk Up? Okay, Walk Up. Whatever. Happy birthday to Caden, I think, from your mom. She texted in. She said, happy birthday.
2: And Caden. Also have to send a happy birthday shout out to, okay, that was the one that you just did. Caden. Happy 16th birthday to Caden. That is coming from your mother, Miss Alicia Washington. Happy birthday to you, Caden.
1: Just me, KD88, says shout out to Kenyatta and Brandon. What's happening with y'all?
0: And happy birthday to Zion. What up, Marla? See you tomorrow night, man. You know where we at. Stats tomorrow
1: Marla,
0: night.
1: Marla, what up?
0: We're going crazy. We at Alabama Sundays going crazy. This is what we do, man. Y'all hang out with us all week long. All right, let's get up out of here.
3: Now may the Lord watch between me and thee while we're absent one from another. Amen.
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3: Channel 9 meteorologist Keith. Monday, beautiful weather today. Sunshine, low 70s to mid 70s. Dry conditions, looks beautiful. And the weather forecast for the rest of the week, overall pretty quiet. We'll be in the upper 70s tomorrow. Just a low chance for a pop-up storm, but dry weather thereafter for the rest of the week.
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1: What's going on? It's your boy Burpee with your sports update here on Power 98. The Cleveland Cavaliers tied the series against the Detroit Pistons 2-2 as Donovan Mitchell scored 39 points in the second half. He led all players with 43 total points. James Harden pitched in with 24. That series goes back to Detroit for Game 5. In Game 4 of the Lakers and the Oklahoma City Thunder, gonna get that broom out. LeBron and them got swept on up out of here. The Thunder beat the Lakers 115-110. Oklahoma City advances to the Western Conference Finals. They'll be waiting for the winner of San Antonio and Minnesota. It's some WNBA games going on tonight. The Atlanta Dream will be taking on the Dallas Wings in Dallas. The Minnesota Lynx and Phoenix Mercury will be going at it. And the New York Liberty will be going against the new team, the Portland Fire. I'm Burpee, and that's your sports update here on Power 98.
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0: That was it. 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We both spent a little time. 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Then I brought back a spirit. 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I just brought back some dude. Cut her off. 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
1: Yep.
0: Take him back over.

0: for Summer Walker.
1: In concert, Wednesday, June 10th at the Spectrum Center. Summer Walker still finally over the tour with special guests.
0: So y'all, it's the Mona Leo.
1: And Odile.

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6: 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Wednesday, noon to 6, 3900 Brookshire Boulevard. 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
0: 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Here's your Channel 9 Severe Weather Center 9 forecast.
2: I'm Channel 9 meteorologist Keith Monday. Beautiful weather today. Sunshine, low 70s to mid 70s. Dry conditions, looks beautiful. And the weather forecast for the rest of the week, overall pretty quiet. We'll be in the upper 70s tomorrow. Just a low chance for a pop-up storm, but dry weather thereafter for the rest of the week.
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Janae Aiko right there with Merle. Coming up, we got the Day Party Lunch Mix. 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

0: do it for the ladies. It's a Wednesday inside the madhouse. Hey, ladies!
1: What the hell is that?
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0: 7:40, hashtag Larry May. 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
0: Pants and Reelers gonna be in the building because it's the middle of the week. Ooh. When Worship Wednesday is going down. 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
15: What's going on? It's your boy Burpee with your sports update here on Power 98. The Cleveland Cavaliers tied the series against the Detroit Pistons 2-2 as Donovan Mitchell scored 39 points in the second half. He led all players with 43 total points. James Harden pitched in with 24. That series goes back to Detroit for game 5. In game 4 of the Lakers and the Oklahoma City Thunder, gonna get that broom out. LeBron and them got swept on up out of here. The Thunder beat the Lakers 115-110. Oklahoma City advances to the Western Conference Finals. They'll be waiting for the winner of San Antonio and Minnesota. It's some NBA games going on tonight. The Atlanta Dream will be taking on the Dallas Wings in Dallas. The Minnesota Lynx and Phoenix Mercury will be going at it. And the New York Liberty will be going against the new team, the Portland Fire. I'm Burpee, and that's your sports update here on Power 98.
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0: break, you know I got Drake and Sexy Red. Got some Chris Brown, Rick Ross's latest. 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
1: 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Do the Dew.

0: the hell is that?
1: I was just trying to sing a little something for the ladies.
2: Don't do that.
0: Ever.
1: Y'all, hey, it's a working woman Wednesday at 6:40.
3: So you mean to tell me?
1: 7:40, hashtag Larry May. You just mad because you can't sing, bro. Jessica, that's what happened.

0: That was Jamon.
1: Pants Arena's gonna be in the building because it's the middle of the week. Ooh. When Worship Wednesday is going down. Yeah, playing Black Smart at 9 o'clock with your chance. Go check out Don Toliver.
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0: Firefighter Is Got Is arrives in theaters.
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0: Janelle Monae, Eric Alexander. With Vivica A. Fox.
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14: 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The Cleveland Cavaliers tied the series against the Detroit Pistons 2-2 as Donovan Mitchell scored 39 points in the second half. He led all players with 43 total points. James Harden pitched in with 24. That series goes back to Detroit for Game 5. In Game 4 of the Lakers and the Oklahoma City Thunder, gone get that broom out. LeBron and them got swept on up out of here. The Thunder beat the Lakers 115-110. Oklahoma City advances to the Western Conference Finals. They'll be waiting for the winner of San Antonio and Minnesota. It's some WNBA games going on tonight. The Atlanta Dream will be taking on the Dallas Wings in Dallas. The Minnesota Lynx and Phoenix Mercury will be going at it. And the New York Liberty will be going against the new team, the Portland Fire. I'm Burpee, and that's your sports update here on Power 98.
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0: her with me. We both spent a little time. She got hers, I got mine. Then I brought back his boot. They fucked nigga. Blame me, I brought back a chain and some money, a purse. I just brought back some dude. Cut her off, I wasn't feeling it.
1: Yep.
0: Take him back over, like, give me
1: this. Let's do it.
0: Yeah. She got the
2: word in her hand.
0: Uh huh. She make it bounce on the dude. Let's do it. I got a Glock in my pants.
1: What I do?
0: I pull it out, let it hit.
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1: 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Come on and pull up on them for the grand reopening Wednesday noon to 6. That's right, Wednesday noon to 6. 3900 Brookshire Boulevard. Pull up hungry. Leave talking different. Chuck's Cheesesteaks. Grand reopening Wednesday noon to 6. 3900 Brookshire Boulevard. No Limit Larry approved.
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11: 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Here's your Channel 9 Severe Weather Center 9 forecast.
12: I'm Channel 9 meteorologist Keith Monday. Beautiful weather today. Sunshine, low 70s to mid 70s. Dry conditions, looks beautiful. And the weather forecast for the rest of the week, overall pretty quiet. We'll be in the upper 70s tomorrow. Just a low chance for a pop-up storm, but dry weather thereafter for the rest of the week.
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0: 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You just mad because you can't sing, bro.
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16: What's going on? 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The Cleveland Cavaliers tied the series against the Detroit Pistons 2-2 as Donovan Mitchell scored 39 points in the second half. He led all players with 43 total points. James Harden pitched in with 24. That series goes back to Detroit for game 5 in game 4 of the Lakers and the Oklahoma City Thunder. Go and get that broom out. LeBron and them got swept on up out of here. The Thunder beat the Lakers 115-110. Oklahoma City advances to the Western Conference Finals. They'll be waiting for the winner of San Antonio and Minnesota. It's some WNBA games going on tonight. The Atlanta Dream will be taking on the Dallas Wings in Dallas. The Minnesota Lynx and Phoenix Mercury will be going at it. And the New York Liberty will be going against the new team, the Portland Fire. I'm Burpee, and that's your sports update here on Power 98.
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3: 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Grand reopening Wednesday noon to 6. 3900 Brookshire Boulevard. 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
10: 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Here's your Channel 9 Severe Weather Center 9 forecast.
11: I'm Channel 9 meteorologist Keith Monday. Beautiful weather today. Sunshine, low 70s to mid 70s. Dry conditions, looks beautiful. And the weather forecast for the rest of the week, overall pretty quiet. We'll be in the upper 70s tomorrow. Just a low chance for a pop-up storm, but dry weather thereafter for the rest of the week.
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1: Yeah.
2: Yeah. 2 Chainz.
1: What's that on that beat?
3: I'm different. Yeah, I'm different. I'm different. Yeah, I'm different. I'm different.

0: 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So big, I told her, look back at it.
1: Whoa.
0: Look back at it.
1: Whoa.
0: Look back at it.
1: Whoa.
0: Then I put a fat rabbit on a crap-matic. I am so addict. I am so high like a addict.
2: I'm different, yeah, I'm different. I'm different, yeah, I'm different. I'm different.

That there it is. Don't forget to join No Limit Larry in the Morning Madhouse June 4th and 5th as we broadcast live for 28 hours from the Center of Hope, 534 Spratt Street, Charlotte's largest homeless shelter for women.

0: for the ladies. It's a Wednesday inside the madhouse. Hey, ladies!
1: What the hell is that?
0: I was just trying to sing a little something for the ladies.
2: Don't do that.
1: Ever.
0: Y'all, hey, it's a working woman Wednesday at 6:40.
3: So you mean to tell me?
0: 7:40, hashtag Larry Mack. You just mad because you can't sing, bro.
4: Jessica, that's what happened.

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1: You a damn liar.
2: That was Jamon.
0: Pants Arena is going to be in the building because it's the middle of the week. Ooh. When Worship Wednesday is going down. You playing Black Smart at 9 o'clock with your chance to go check out Don Toliver.
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0: Lock in.
4: 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You don't even know what's going on. How are you supposed to
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0: Okay.
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14: What's going on? 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The Cleveland Cavaliers tied the series against the Detroit Pistons 2-2 as Donovan Mitchell scored 39 points in the second half. He led all players with 43 total points. James Harden pitched in with 24. That series goes back to Detroit for Game 5. In Game 4 of the Lakers and the Oklahoma City Thunder, go and get that broom out. LeBron and them got swept on up out of here. The Thunder beat the Lakers 115-110. Oklahoma City advances to the Western Conference Finals. They'll be waiting for the winner of San Antonio and Minnesota. It's some WNBA games going on tonight. The Atlanta Dream will be taking on the Dallas Wings in Dallas. The Minnesota Lynx and Phoenix Mercury will be going at it. And the New York Liberty will be going against the new team, the Portland Fire. I'm Burpee, and that's your sports update here on Power 98.
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Hello, nosy neighbors. Happy Tuesday to you, Miss Jessica, the girl next door, clocking in. How's your Tuesday going? I hope you're having a wonderful day. I know that I am. And if you're feeling a little down, don't worry. I'm sending all these good vibes your way. Let me know what you want to hear. Go ahead and text me right now, 980-737-9898. Or you can always holler at me on social media at Hey Miss Jessica. 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
14: I'm Channel 9 meteorologist Keith Monday. Beautiful weather today. Sunshine, low 70s to mid 70s. Dry conditions. Looks beautiful. And the weather forecast for the rest of the week, overall pretty quiet. We'll be in the upper 70s tomorrow. Just a low chance for a pop-up storm, but dry weather thereafter for the rest of the week.
15: 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Here's your Channel 9 Severe Weather Center 9 forecast.
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Hit her. Making them play, stacking that pay. Buy me whatever I want, oh. Hit 3-pointers on the chain. Fresh new J's, AMG, switch lanes, oh. Never been a vote or lame-o. Never switched up on the gang, oh. Street cred good, always, oh. Let me put this cook on your face, oh. I ain't in your business and you ain't in mine, hit. Yeah, we both outside, that's my type, but hit.

PBN heels. We can go bottle for bottle in this junk. Strip club stunt, I'm a stunt hard. 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He missed the get it done. I'm his is one of one. Fall in love every time we link. He got me sprung.com. 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Yeah, we both outside. That's my type.

0: 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Power 98, Charlotte's Club for new hip-hop and R&B. Miss Jessica the Girl Next Door. Hey, listen, we are back with our 28-hour broadcast. And this year, we are adding something new. Comedy for a Cause. You can come on out June 2nd at the Comedy Zone. We're going to have a comedy show with some of the hottest comedians representing from the Carolinas. I'm talking about Burpee's in there, B-Dot's in there, Darren Brand, Shula King, Christian Johnson, Gigi LaFlair. It is going to be a show that you do not want to miss. And the best part, all of the money raised is going right back into the Salvation Army Center of Hope. You come on out, grab some laughs, and give back to a great cause. Once again, Comedy for a Cause going down June 2nd at the Comedy Zone. 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
1: 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It's a Wednesday inside the madhouse. 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
1: 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You just mad because you can't sing, bro.
5: 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You

0: That was Jamon.
1: Pants Arena is going to be in the building because it's the middle of the week. Ooh. When Worship Wednesday is going down. 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
12: What's going on? It's your boy Burpee with your sports update here on Power 98. The Cleveland Cavaliers tied the series against the Detroit Pistons 2-2 as Donovan Mitchell scored 39 points in the second half. He led all players with 43 total points. James Harden pitched in with 24. That series goes back to Detroit for Game 5. In Game 4 of the Lakers and the Oklahoma City Thunder, go and get that broom out. LeBron and them got swept on up out of here. The Thunder beat the Lakers 115-110. Oklahoma City advances to the Western Conference Finals. They'll be waiting for the winner of San Antonio and Minnesota. It's some WNBA games going on tonight. The Atlanta Dream will be taking on the Dallas Wings in Dallas. The Minnesota Lynx and Phoenix Mercury will be going at it. And the New York Liberty will be going against the new team, the Portland Fire. I'm Burpee, and that's your sports update here on Power 98.
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4: You would think with all the accidents that it's really nasty weather outside, but it's beautiful and there's a lot of accidents and a lot of traffic issues going on. I-77 south of Uptown, they obviously started cleaning it up a while ago because the major issue from earlier is no longer there. You can now take I-77 south of Uptown. Either direction, there are going to be some delays nonetheless. And actually, some big delays right now south of the border on I-77, just south of Carowinds and on into South Carolina. It's really slow going both directions. Matter of fact, kind of at a standstill right now. I-85 west of Uptown crossing over 485. Southbound lanes, a slow go. A litany of accidents. Let's try and get to the latest. Folger Drive at Providence Road, Caitlin Drive at Prosperity Church Road, and a hit-and-run Beam Road at Yorkmont Road.
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2: 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That's right, Wednesday noon to 6. 3900 Brookshire Boulevard. Pull up hungry. Leave talking different. Chuck's Cheese Steaks, grand reopening Wednesday, noon to 6, 3900 Brookshop Boulevard. 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
13: 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Here's your Channel 9 Severe Weather Center 9 forecast.
14: Weather will cooperate as the Knights open up a homestand this week in Charlotte. Check your forecast from Civic Rogers John here. It's clear skies tonight, down the low 50s. Tomorrow, most of the day, pretty good, up around 80. Threat, but I think the impact for the Charlotte FC match looks low.

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1: It's that time of the week again, but we do it for the ladies. 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
0: Don't you want? Pastor Real is going to be in the building because it's the middle of the week. Ooh. When Worship Wednesday is going down. 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
9: Biggest current delay, I-85 west of Uptown Charlotte. Southbound lanes before you cross over 485 and as you continue to cross over 45, it is backed up, causing about a 25 to 30 minute delay currently. I-77 south of Uptown Charlotte. Both directions stop and go at this point. The southwest corner of the 485 loop, that's between Steel Creek Road and South Tryon. Both directions are an issue, but the real issue is the inner loop, again, backed up between Steel Creek Road and South Tryon. Brookshire Boulevard outside the 485 loop toward Mountain Island Lake where it's Highway 16. Mainly the northbound lanes backed up pretty much all the way to the lake from 485. Latest crashes, Harrisburg Road at Cambridge Commons Drive. An injury accident, Blackwood Avenue at Weldon Avenue. And a brand new crash, West 9th at North Graham, Uptown.

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1: 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Everything is a 10 out of 10. Come on and pull up on them for the grand reopening Wednesday noon to 6. That's right, Wednesday noon to 6. 3900 Brookshire Boulevard. Pull up hungry. Leave talking different. Chuck's Cheesesteaks. Grand reopening Wednesday noon to 6. 3900 Brookshire Boulevard. No Limit Larry approved.
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4: If you are leaving Uptown Charlotte and heading south, do not take I-77. It is at a standstill leaving Uptown and very slow going till you get past 485. I-85 west of Uptown Charlotte, southbound lanes, very slow going as well until you get well past 485 on your way to Gastonia. I-77 north of Uptown from Huntersville to Davidson, both directions, lots of stop and go. And very slow going Brookshire Boulevard as you get past 485 heading north toward Mountain Island Lake, you'll see delays there as well. There's an accident East Boulevard at South Boulevard slowing things down, and a disabled vehicle in the roadway causing delays west Tivola at Free Throw Lane.

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10: 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Here's your Channel 9 Severe Weather Center 9 forecast.
11: Weather will cooperate as the Knights open up a homestand this week in Charlotte. Check your forecast from Severe Bronzes John here. It's clear skies tonight, down below 50s. Tomorrow, most of the day, pretty good, up around 80. North red, but I think the impact for the Charlotte FC match looks low.
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0: Leon.
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Johnny Dane.

0: 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Yes.
1: Let's go. Hey. Ladies and gentlemen, thank you very much. I am what I am, and I'm going to be the very best of what I am. And for those who don't like me confidentially, I don't give a damn. I'd like to thank you for letting me be myself.
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0: ladies. It's a Wednesday inside the madhouse. Hey, ladies!
1: What the hell is that?
0: I was just trying to sing a little something for the ladies.
2: Don't do that.
1: Ever.
0: Yeah, hey, it's a working woman Wednesday at 6:40.
3: So you mean to tell me?
0: 7:40, hashtag Larry May. You just mad because you can't sing, bro.
4: So, Jessica, that's what happened. You won't.

0: That was Jamal.
1: Pants and Reels gonna be in the building because it's the middle of the week. Ooh. When Worship Wednesday is going down. 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
10: I've got slowdowns all over my map. 25 minutes at least delays on both I-85 west of Uptown Charlotte, southbound lanes, leaving Uptown heading toward 485. Also, 25-minute delays, Highway 16, a.k.a. Brookshire Boulevard, outside of the 485 loop, northbound lanes heading toward Mountain Island Lake. I-77 south of Uptown is a mess, both directions, pretty long delays. And then the I-485 loop, same area we've had problems all day long. The southwest corner, this time inner loop all the way from I-77 to Steel Creek Road, you'll see very significant delays. Latest crashes, the Plaza at Willand Drive and Bradford Drive at Freedom Drive.

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6: 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Miami. 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
2: Don't do that.
0: Ever.
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3: So you mean to tell me?
1: 7:40, hashtag Larry May. You just mad because you can't sing, bro.
4: Jessica, that's what happened. 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

0: Do that. Do that, Larry.
1: You a damn liar.
0: That was Jamal. Pastor Real is going to be in the building because it's the middle of the week. Ooh. When Worship Wednesday is going down. 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
13: What's going on? It's your boy Burpee with your sports update here on Power 98. The Cleveland Cavaliers tied the series against the Detroit Pistons 2-2 as Donovan Mitchell scored 39 points in the second half. He led all players with 43 total points. James Harden pitched in with 24. That series goes back to Detroit for Game 5. In Game 4 of the Lakers and the Oklahoma City Thunder, go and get that broom out. LeBron them got swept on up out of here. The Thunder beat the Lakers 115-110. Oklahoma City advances to the Western Conference Finals. They'll be waiting for the winner of San Antonio and Minnesota. It's some WNBA games going on tonight. The Atlanta Dream will be taking on the Dallas Wings in Dallas. The Minnesota Lynx and Phoenix Mercury will be going at it. And the New York Liberty will be going against the new team, the Portland Fire. I'm Burpee, and that's your sports update here on Power 98.
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0: DJ Butterfinger.
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0: gentlemen, thank you very much. I am what I am, and I'm going to be the very best of what I am. And for those who don't like me confidentially, I don't give a damn. 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

0: do it for the ladies. It's a Wednesday inside the madhouse. Hey, ladies!
1: What the hell is that?
0: I was just trying to sing a little something for the ladies.
2: Don't do that.
1: Ever.
0: Yeah, hey, it's a working one Wednesday at 6:40.
3: So you mean to tell me?
0: 7:40, hashtag Larry May. You just mad because you can't say it, bro.
4: Yes, it could. That's what happened.

0: That what you want?
1: Pants Arena's gonna be in the building because it's the middle of the week. Ooh. When Worship Wednesday is going down. 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
0: Whatever.
3: 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How you supposed to
4: 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Can't wake up with that.
2: Wake your ass up with No Limit Larry in the morning, Madhouse.
0: Lock it in, though.
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16: 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The Cleveland Cavaliers tied the series against the Detroit Pistons 2-2 as Donovan Mitchell scored 39 points in the second half. He led all players with 43 total points. James Harden pitched in with 24. That series goes back to Detroit for Game 5 in Game 4 of the Lakers and the Oklahoma City Thunder. Gonna get that broom out. LeBron and them got swept on up out of here. The Thunder beat the Lakers 115-110. Oklahoma City advances to the Western Conference Finals. They'll be waiting for the winner of San Antonio and Minnesota. It's some WNBA games going on tonight. The Atlanta Dream will be taking on the Dallas Wings in Dallas. The Minnesota Lynx and Phoenix Mercury will be going at it. And the New York Liberty will be going against the new team, the Portland Fire. I'm Burpee, and that's your sports update here on Power 98.
17: 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With Straight Talk Wireless, you get more and pay less. 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
0: to the 2026 National Black Radio Hall of Fame as they continue to honor the pioneers, the trendsetters, and history-making black professionals. Saturday, September 19th at Sonista Hotel in Charlotte. Salute No Limit Larry.
15: A staple in the city, holding down his community. CLT to the heart.
0: That's right.
18: No Limit.
0: From Charlotte's club for hip-hop and R&B. Power 98.